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1: Tickets for their Alive and Kicking Tour go on sale Friday here with the classic Don't You Forget About Me, Simple Minds.

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It's druids. No one knows who they were or what they were doing. But their legacy remains hewn into the living rock.

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Every time we come to Germany, you guys fucking kick our ass! I think this is the most played country for Testament is definitely Germany, man. Fuck yeah, make some noise out there! Hell yeah. Now tell me, show us some love. Show us today and every time we come back to your beautiful country, show us that you will always practice what you preach.

He was cast out into the earth, and his angels were cast out with him. Woe to the inhabitants of the earth and of the sea, for the devil is come down unto you having great wrath, because he knoweth that he hath but a short time.

0: again. Left to be one with the dirt again. It'll end in the dirt again. Left to be one with the dirt again. To decompose. It'll end in the dirt again. Sugar with the moon of being seven to the sun. 784 more than the world of Christ. Taking on the internet of every single cause. Thinking with the sun always survives.
1: 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El metal que no escuchas en ningún lado.

0: What the hell is going on in there?
1: At a guess, they just resurrected him.